was a season or no in Kutu. A radiba mama who then say, a semen quakutin yanko pong. Mint means re and famo, a brahom fa yesu. Ko evangelist, we see, Sabi Paracrano, say, would I then come in 1 minute? Be a metal producer at the amount, said Radin coming one. But Radinian Copon do Womu Dono. A Radinian Copon, as she said, will be a Donibiano, Obesia, Obesia Safono. Mr. One Nanson, and Tibrano Bano Bonnier, Junian Copon. A Toblebia Nayo said the Radia Po on Po. Sabran in chain, no bear or war too. Or the bunny in Abeto, who are true with India sending Kombu, who are froze, say, oh, yeah, but also offer the say, Oja and Ono. On Kyle Bunny View, on any trip, Jaffo, on you, Nipper, and with your tro, on Yanko Poy and Okafo, and Kobet, where you young Kodi Freewa and Edda, and so be a net at the cheerful Sadia Mayim View, and Wamaya Quinya say, Medem Qua. And then no me, a dear swinim. A mere metanasia, maybe choose with your mouth, shim, ne yinqua, or do yintia. A branch your bet me woo, a baba wa bet me woo, a merenina, a yinan, a kutunyan coponsem. Tina debiada, David Cassie, he says, a ponco, at a quacon, then soon kunum deedie, if you're a dinan copon. The best story I'm not paid ye. The moon saber qua banadier, O Yanko Ponsum. And you want to free moi, and your news view, be free moi, and your news.

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2: 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Wifey, near man, kitten, ya, be one demands, ni na.

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2: and what's your Empire Ball? A now with the break it in, be a Fabraboniso. 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
1: So, was Shebre, Wabrabo, a warrior, a Juma, or Dache, Trimupo, and Susia, Papa, a baby more. This is what Empire Ball, a more day, a Shedanase. What you said, the effectual fervent prayer of a righteous man availed much. Has thy commanded the morning, seen thy day, and called this spring to know his place?

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1: the biarada ene yen Evangelist, I will see. M. Mompire and Opepiara, 5 a.m. and it costs 7.

0: orders here. 0241-763939. Obex my follow by Botumedia. I will all social media platforms. Facebook, Evangelist I will see. YouTube, Evangelist I will see. Twitter, Evangelist I will see. And a TikTok, Evangelist I will see. Begin your day with prayers.
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It was your own to say, Yamaya Yadoma, the Fufra Sanchi, a beam. I said, Dana, and I had a man on one down my tea, and I'm a new Yanya one day. Na, take a man a double, you say, near Casana Mujadi, if we sunny, oh, you move. Na, ya day, a ahoɔden ne ahokeka ɛkɔ yɛn dwumadiɛ ahodoɔ no so. Nyame ase da deɛ ɛntimi yi mfiri mu da. 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Big thank you going out to Evans Osei Bonsu production, Gregory Menu, Adwoa Siama, yɛnyina frɛ no Adwoa Broni. Not forgetting DJ Website, Alhaji Unox, and Nick the Peace Man. Together, we bring you the show that makes you feel heard. And I eat you now, science to tea now for science to tea. 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Yeah, quite a name, no. Danny Dan, send your name, your baby, Aquinian, and Nasia Bema Aquinian, and also Wakasembi. If he's up, we are copying the issue in the Bunny Rear, but specifically from 7 a.m. Also, being Aquinian, Akasem, and Sema, a how, oh, man, you home, and Nasa, or man, you punch to home, a Biana, Bibia, what's in the room, Bibia, when Ninja home, if I saw Kasem, Dina, no. Ode wa no betu mo bu kwan so. Sire wo ayado voice note nen so ba no ama ntia ne so ate ama ye. I just go straight to the point. Esa na ye be you free. That is 0240-929283. 0240-929283. Na wo de eye voice note no afa ho ama by way of your Pure Eye report. But moving forward, I bring you what the various dailies are saying. Don't forget Alhaji Abdul Salam Baba Tenase, Nordian Ako International Front, near Kosu will be man so no Eddie Abrey and other matters arising. Finally, yeah, discussion segment, and so a Baba Shesheso. Quite a packed show, but we're here for you. It's 45 minutes after 6. Yet to me, Shasi Abraham, me, be so, what to say.

And then me person will jitum say baby a woko is going to be the best chapter of your life. Your next chapter is going to be the best chapter of your life. Nyeda we nim eba no. And I say ni awashire no. Ube manako. Na wenya jidye se nyeda we nima eba no eso. 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And ni eba ni unso no. Eye abribia. And I say eye a point in your life. Ma chese. Wono. When you barbage, near my wash, she said, Benginano, and I said, near my susu yinano, Ebefasa, a queen and so abba. Just believe, but be a year old barbecue, see, and I said, next level, and yame may ede walk on. That is going to be the best chapter of your life. Then you wash the bia wamanako, and now in our years, a woe born homo diamana ye ye na ye ye. Jitum say, and rako, won't mean ye and rahu be bia. There's one thing that I saw somewhere, Nra. So tomorrow is always a blessing. That you know, and I say ni eda yenim, ni inshira. Iya kuinyansu kesiye pa. Say eda wenim, and I say ni awoshishano. So tomorrow is always a blessing. Let it go. The things of the past, they have no meaning. The mistakes of the past, let it be. Man in court, when you say, Yeda, when you are ever, and so saying, you are washing in Yakukudu. Nishia ene emunshira edeba Surushi Nusu nyanko ponka huidi Bibia biye ye Abuja sa kwa ywe iso Eni emo akwaba sonko kra Eba pure 95.7 FM of Akwaba Multimedia. But of course yes it's kakra. Express some love this morning. It's a midweek eh. Aha. Cool and the gang fresh. Right after this we bring you the headlines.

0: from the Custodian newspaper. UN investigators flag $42 million for Ghanaian firm in Aska Energy deal. NPP accuses CJ of partisan conduct. And Yefri Honor say SDA offers lifeline to abandoned Agenda 111 project. Well, that's some good news. Yelko Daily Guide there. Also, Galamsey destroys 60% of rivers. Scientists raise alarm over implications. Galamsey asim. Dane da se yanugu musa. 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And he as a minor. Se ya ye ya drink se ye be ye bibi anase. 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Ye wo areas bi wo agalamse koso a motorbike ena motorbike pe ni timi ko na sa moto ne krampo e ko ho ono no ye ni mu ti they are certain marked people are eya loud say dey nkro for beba ho. 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Sawyer committee got growth 82 registration date wrong, according to the fourth estate. AG opposes Wuntumi's bill pending appeal. While AG and so Edibana as attorney general and so Edibaba Tubia said on Shadden Winas will be a Yedigina so Ama a year Wuntumi bending bill pending appeal. Bill pending appeal. It's you know, I'm fat. To the publisher newspaper, SDA moved to rescue Agenda 111 after months of government neglect. NPP accuses Chief Justice of weaponizing court. And also, Yefri Ho Akono to the news center. Why U.S. prosecutors linked Aska $42 million fee to alleged bribe. I don't see a become 400 and new jobs, airstrips, roads to take off. Adaman. To the publisher newspaper, Wuntumi may run away from Ghana. Attorney General opposes bail. Amidu blows the lid of selective justice under Mahama. Nolly prosecute for NDC friends, prosecution for the MPP foes. Where is the $1.4 billion? Public Accounts Committee Chair demands gold board and BOG Pro. To the Supreme newspaper, NIMOS arrests 40 seizes mining equipment across 6 regions. In Ekusi saying, I know no question I answer. Yes, easy we and Ekusi saying. Adamos loses 3 mining leases. And away from that to the Daily Gist. Shake up at national security. Bahama hires experienced hands. Sacks coordinator's brother. And to the Daily Guide. To the new crusading guide. Probrim MCA. Shraj orders OSP as he faces corruption probe over alleged 15,000 Ghana Cedi extortion from illegal miners. Give yearly defense expired license penalties. And finally, to the Ghanaian point. 400 locals employed, airstrips, roads, astroturf to take off under Ibrahim Mahama's Damine Gold Mine Limited. But that's some great news. And to some sad news, NPA Deputy CEO Dr. Dramani Bukari dies in London. I mean, funny Queen CEO. And to the Chronicle newspaper, Damine Mine recruits 400 locals barely 4 months into operations. And GBA takes on a judiciary hearing on high-profile cases during vacation. What you face here? Na yentu aso na yenti e wonso. Okasa kakra. your Pure Eye Report in our day praying on 0240-929283. 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Or do why you comment, like, and share. So, bomodiana bo share button, no so my na fufro in so in yebi and share. Now, comment in yina no, or the better grow a honum, making kind in ama. 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WhatsApp voice note 0240-929283. Well, so nima ene e International Youth Day. International Youth Day. Ene ena wiasi afene nina. Yetu esi hose. Yede she mebun impuntu. Ene mebun enkainko. Ene dey. Inti ubesha. Amana man bibrina. Yede eye jumedie. Ako duo egu akwemua. Ghana Council, the National Youth Authority, Ashasia AYB. But then a question I me be san say, is the Ghanaian youth ready to take on the world? Maybe no more Ghana. A banner say, Modachi, and a Sanya Dachin or Ombitimi, I see a kind. On the international stage, Omone Ayam and the minor who do ACA kind, and I say, say, yeah, Ghana, Mebunu Siho, yeah, far, maybe so, I'm Mebunu, Mebunu Siwa, Ghana, Bebunu Nujinahi, because in Yaman, you who ne say, and Chebia, I'll do whatever to make my baby. And a Ghana Statistical Service, said the Betu, just said, the rate at which unemployment air costro. And I say, you turn, I say, Mebnu in your jumanian. I had a hard drink pa. Now, and could ye in che ye? Now, Bishop Munswan. I believe ye, I say, ye provisions. And I say, ye, the Niama Igua, Quemu, and my Mebnu. Enya Bibia, Aya, Ebeboa. It appears to be short term rather than long term. Near match, I say, don't beat me, Eddie Hoos is here. Programs. How can we build a youth in full population this way? As on my Yugusua, yes, youth in Abubu Yarai, youth in. I mean, setting a near maybe a O in your competitive in Fayen Enko Baby, and Nimrim Ghana. It's been young for a year, some to lie near the among you, say youth in your academy. How does a country develop on that level? She's so exciting to me. Abra yen ye niye mebi ebe she. Anase ebe bwa yen. Ama ye mebunu no. Etime tumpon. Anase di mpuntu o pape bi abe bro. Usi ano pawe. So ye bebunu abe time do wano ato nkomo yi mubi. Fine ben so. And I wish Ghana bebunu no. Obe time. Edi ye, and I said, Nia ma bang pa, and I bang edi to a quemo, ebe buama gana bebunu. Edi ye, that's the same puno. Wow, ye bebuni, wash your bra boom, and now what's sitting in one. I feel so on my name, Jane Juana, and then Nia ma, my name, dear to a quemo amount, on my name, Jane Juana. Nina, Rebecca, Pure Eye Report in the Juan Mammy, 0240929283. Yendi kindly in tea, near baby.
1: Good morning, Pearson. I'm a chiao and a pay. What's the bomb chiao? There will be a doctor comedy crack. And I'm a report on the labor of Kenya seen from the crocodile. My pay, this will be our way. Mass mammy can't be a maker of a free portion about Nancia. The only report in the bar, Moka. So I don't know. I'm out for me, so Mutu and I'm all be out. Airport one of the food from Kenya seen a quano home, a quano motor to traffic in a day. I did see a go for your slab, see, maybe I take a dao, she a cosona, and a book of jazz, maybe the honor was anchor or bounce for a bit checking on Kamu Quano, see the Kamuhen a quano if you put on almost a mature a road under construction. That's just good and construction, sub a miswano bed getting to bed. But 10 years to live in Sydney, and that's good. Another construction. You only of course, you be a quantum to two traffic. And I pray for some beijing on them. Two hours, as I know, I do chrome. Yes, my hand, where I come. airport one out on Musa and Sonoma Yakuan, Omey around, but no to two. Sla, Omey, a set to tours on every track, a fornum, a quaman, Sla, that's what you choose. Ghana and Cosita Bay. I discover idea, never knew you, then Yanbasa, Nasa, and as I was his car for Sabape. Airport was like, he ain't touching you. He ain't touching, pa, come on, it's interchanging power on him. Still, I said, every track now for a door so.
0: Facebook here, Pure FM TV. Good morning to you, Nana Kwabna Senior. All to say, Bra Kelvin, also on Facebook, DJ Opedimo Felix. Thank you very much. But then, of course, you need to see anyway.
2: Possible, the DNA Simon Congo, Swam Magazine. And I pay my member of Basso, Uncle Ponchero, the Bia and Quancia, Ude Maya. I'm a Serro, Jay, Tinchi, and a Sodia, I'm a Serro, I'm here. I'm a little German one, German 2 and 2, and my papa, my Swam, and about Quay, Educopim Macu, and I said, Educopim Cronono. Oh, and Ijaba, say, yeah, the Bia Yakano.
0: Good
3: morning, Kosibo. I pay the Michelle. Maybe I have a comedy in Crowbia and a church. And I pay the Mepia reports. Agina, this Saturday election MPP. Ever got to a homorigina executives. The same before, who was any part. But yes, to end in the sea, and for the bar, Obit may Mama fighting about power come 2028, no more to our man, especially in the Ashanti region. So, the PR report on the pay, you know, and about what can a chance a team of Kwam Kwan, and that was the same. Cozy boy, a coin at the tap and some mama, and easy. Ifinede bia onze me jina so de bia me kan wase mo esre wura John Dramani mama o me bi bi fa kwan na ebre ezu ye gana fo ah fahad ye fa fahad Oh, among a chance, baby, a comedy crow piano, Yachano.
0: Well, far, dear, that's the same would be a year, pure I reported by your woman, say, ya boy, and one dear, say, ye ne a year, a just so MC, bidding common, and I see your friend, no, or say, why busy, or you meeting. Nenso, ye be pusuna home and ashes away meeting navy, ne ye bit me din coma. Said Neno, ye yenna, yenuno en nim coma, and I said, one jet penny so near be din coma. You say yana on ye, and I say yan on ye so babe my ye update. But then Neno, so ye be pusuna home and be. But thank you very much, Father. Said Danny Dan, what day a year, a pure reporter, but that was in the idiot.
4: The selector one, selector sable, and a pen watching crucible. The Amias is son of Payato and Kaja, or my acquaintance said that, so the high and so a mantle and have a tuga. As a letter, and Rana, I think the Moka Galamsi wants him Galamsi. I think the Gansu side up, baby crown, and say, you should go on Benum crown at Ama Yarenia Jadia day, a pee. Salatana may tree address you, never be to say. Sir Galamsi, so I chemicals now, a friend, you are no ma, a high no. 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Make us say we are poetry dancing. You can't be demo on my house, but you put on a pair and the pure iron for you ever. I'm not going to pay.
0: This is a different ten crowd on so what they offer for the pure eye report. Now, I dare say, yes, so Yama Yeniko, and I send pay for Emma Yeniko. I had the Bianami Bissam who said, why pan I check compliance? It will air the various industries. I mean, send you panic by so barbage permit or barbage a yet crater now to me crater the beige money the other day. Yet the Bemano, but the sack crater and money pan we are. Yet dear Chico Chesa Nipano. Ehun adwuma eno ya na anase nipa no odi mra ne so anase obu mra ne so asɛ nye hia ya ne sɛ ye ma nipa krata sɛ onko ye adwuma nye agye ne huske no ano. In certain places their standard industry practice me are sure sɛ nye Ghana pena ye saa robe nanso workers a omugye adwuma e wo saa companies o ma ho ban bo etesan adwuma no omo ye ne ya mo mo nye ma omo de bo omo ho ban measures be what you take. For all you know, methods need be crampo and our procedures need be omo use crampo. And yet standard industry practice. And now say any ideas industry practice are jail too. When you know yen sema ayeka, how does a country build ayeka? How does a country build its youth this way for the future? Youth unemployment and it's senior Ghana you see treaty youth yes I may ask him here pa now GSS reports nearby your patch and yourself Overall, your friend is in youth unemployment. Between 15 to 24 years is about 32%. Now, overall unemployment, Iowa Ghana, no, is about 13%. But we 15 to 24 age brackets, nimwa, is about 32%. Which means, you're breaking it down. So, you can perform and say, yeah, you're back on your edge. Now, Niaman, you can cramp on your says, 32%, nimwa, 21.5%. Iye bibia ye from unit na san unit ni jina homa se omo omo nko school omo so omo nya adwuma omo so omo nyi training bia anti ono ani so dem sa. That is what makes it dangerous. Time ben super na ye betimi a building youth no na daache ye ndaache nso no akoye akoye amai because ye say youth ne ni amai ne daache dia. And you're not saying pan ye treat your man in or mine that. Quine ben so in a year de ye, and I said quine ben so near faso, a bo mine dach or mine dach in Hubai. Our youth are not even going in or more muko school in a cramp, and that's all more muko school. If you are some bepejuma, or no wako pen him dear. To me, funny name dear in yeshi, we should tell you, sir. Our youth are not even getting a knowledge that is even requisite for employment. And that's a requisite for creation of BBA mom. And that's a BBA bebo de create BBA amomo to become independent. Now, I'm so being to me independent, say, or no abe ne jumadie. Nanso no. We need to equip our youth properly. Or mind be say Mauritius. I'm going to change Ghana, she musa. But the young fan population in Tunche. Mauritius edits in and so over Africa, ha, or yet the country with the least unemployed youth. Oh, yes. But more than pa, your conscious effort, say, Emria Edan Enimi, or Bomodia man youth no employable skills. Just a skills are on bit media ye be a momo, and as only bit me a copage. Samson or Bomodia say, oh, yeah. Your more practical learning environment be the work. And no, because national service are be sound. Say a den pa skill ben pa no sye free man as a den and only free. Yeah, same. That's what you need TV.
5: MPP for the Sremu. The Sremu. I said we are making the Sremu say, Momuti, Moman PP for Tony for me to say, Patino, and then the Papa Kodia, a year or Mino, and a year party, the two was there, the more mining. You are two party, you say, and the Papa could profit here, or rather, some way of Padia, more than the Patin, yes, you say. So, my neighbor costing anything a safe part, and I say, or my name couldn't continue a safe part. Now, as of now, they say, or my story, I'm going to hold up for the moon. Or Munchum, who free, as of now, no, I'm going to look up for one. So, for my cooper, with Timmy Castle, or my penny dada, a year president. Mahama, Ojini, my president, him, Esan say, Omoja, Ewan Insa, and he told me, my president, him. Then the Koba say, and at 2024, which my president. That's what Kuya Sababi, now I say, Dr. Mahamud Baumia, so not just CBA, Ojini, my president. Now, which they say, Oyan Kwafunji, any other.

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0: As of the day before yesterday, in a year, your campaign tour, your team ya call 47 constituencies. Radia ebi. 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
1: Great.
0: Menyani Pani Madum. I mean, him saying, Yamia Duma, Saturday, no. Yami be chain it to me. Na, Minome didn't come up with Bray, Minome didn't come up with Bray, T. Mr. Radim Piase. Na master omo so delegates na say e true ha omo hweme ni munya.
1: So what would be your action plan? Say ye de akunya ne mawa for the NPP. Action plan e be share see free and so what's it actually?
0: I think one of the first things I was say is no a data management system. We have 47 constituencies e wo Ashanti region. And na say say ya twaba constituency level, polling station level, electoral level, a lot of them are free. We have over 65% of people are over free. They lost the election. Omo ni ano yebe ko yebe tua ba in preparation from now to 2018. Yebe hiya omo. Because they have experience, they have the passion and the love for the party. Yebe hiya omo. And so I think it's important say yenga database of all of these paying for now omo deep party and nimno paying. Na yetimi ni oma yeju na epe ome chia kwaya enye ding. Ma yeju maka krawo Ministry of Communication and Digitization.
1: Great.
0: Enti mini mine yera, mine honorable Wesley Owusu enana woho.
1: Okay.
0: Ami a technical advisor woho. Ena yera Dr. Alejima Mubao mi ane ne policies bebe bena waya no. I've been part of some of these. I've had the opportunity to work around it. Enti technology ne data a idea here pa every political party must take it very seriously. So to build a robust database management system no one of the first things I'm a person me ba ne dear toso to say dear mekaya no there's some mode of communique that we don't have that it will help us. There are things that was anke yet confidential.
1: Yeah.
0: There are things anke was a yet indoor discussions.
1: Yeah.
0: Reporting. Yes, see amendments bebre Article 7.21 krana. A chair say was a yet tire meetings. Nini I'm a baby age my 8 years me share down who be bisa. You reported to region. Tini niya kan hubi dan pesa me buwana me be CSC secretaries na ya akono. And net me are preparing for 2028 elections.
1: As it stands now, I mean, to antoa kakra woho. Tell me huwa si bini sa ni ming na. How's that affecting you and, I mean, towards your bid to become deputy secretary for the region?
0: My focus is on my position. Minim saying I'm a dom na delegates for a determination means that there was a me ye beard unity banner. Meye. There was a me ye beard unity banner. I will do it. Party of Juma dear. Internal politics. They're not the enemy. Say your NDC cry. They're not the enemy. We're for Ghana. We just believe in different ideologies. But the key thing they say you're way near how to bring everyone together and how to move forward. And no pan here.
1: Key person in Ashanti region Hanum and even for the NPP, yeah, chairman won to me.
0: Yes.
1: I chose now can group equestrian prison. First of all, when you are quite no
0: pa China.
1: No what to say?
0: No ya pa Bisa Bompaya cry man.
1: Oh
0: no cry mum na shame in crying say be biabe okay. Cause now you see atata me. Because I can't Ebia mino wona eto yenya anka ebia yen da baby pa but o yebema de bia me bona baso such a want me yebema pa cuz if it was me and you anka ebia bibia
1: ato ye
0: what I say. But he was stood there rather encouraging us and he messaged for say asem ti me ba but sa punishment na ye dia tuno so 20 years utimi ho say is a political.
1: So you also identify him as a political prisoner?
0: A political prisoner, 1,000%. Because

0: 20 years, dear. It's not fair, if you ask me. That's my personal opinion. But he's in high spirits. And I'm a kind. No cry, mum. No shame in crying. In tea, ever caught to us or a bonfire, minimsa pills be air cosso near her dear.
1: But people have also said it, said, Ron, send your team mobilize a vote in my party, no, and they it said we so party him, till I mean for various elections. That's you see, you know, it doesn't really look like it's coming out anytime soon, we you know, a be affected party, no, would you know.
0: Once in America, say, there's a process, there's an appeals process. Niema Ayakoso, a lot of legal matters, some I'm not even privy to. And T. Yenjai Momo, Nayamfa Diaka, and Sheradinsa.
1: Nyambwa, you're two abana or a ballot in the so number saying?
0: Number three, made that number three. I see a ho.
1: What are you saying?
0: Yeah, Miensa.
1: Okay.
0: Initially.
1: Okay.
0: But Bema Bakun, our deputy secretary, your friend Gabby. Swami was stepping down and be joining me. And your
1: unknown
0: boss, the secretary, a friend of Pius, the fourth term secretary from Swami constituency, on the team in Chenya, on the Minanti.
1: Chief Adena must step down. Good morning.
2: Good morning,
1: Mr. Chibai, Chumike, the bell, na Yeni Komokaka.
2: Yeah.
1: Honorable Pius, Nadena, Mari draw from the race.
2: Oh, Minya. Match out here from any MPP for 80 and you know, be out here, you know, match out among good morning. You see, your food, your panel, and your piano, and yes, yeah, withdraw KKSBA, Nanka, you see, intimidate German.
1: Okay,
2: but yeah, withdraw, sir, yeah, tie, dear, a GD, sir, Emreino, the name, dear, Nahofama, Nishun, who know, a bit me a Bama, Regino. 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
1: Yeah.
2: A man award in Musa and obian him say institution bia no pe obi obetna office obegia hoho obehwe if you are manwa I am multitude secretary kaneka nyina na nka secretary I am man ya do moye ene nyina man ya do nka ya do moye ntimi jiri se menu ya gabi estepe da aye reason aye papa say obema ne nua ba no akọ na de dikan no ama e man no apega. 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
1: Is it mutanechi?
2: 100% eternity. Constituencies are coining now about 5 or 6 been amending the Nanko be all the 47 constituencies in Yanano. Mene or no, any deputy secretaries, any secretaries, or other constituencies like Kumewu, any Manson, Quantane, a year, a Kwanso, a Krufum, Adansia Krufum, Omina Kahone Yako. But aja studio has no omo wo from hono enyi na ntimi anfro has say yeah
1: great
2: nti tana chipa
1: oh yeah grassroots person true and true pa
2: yeah
1: I mean osha grassroots for najinatum
2: did you can yes grassroots for najinatum se grassroots nyi ntu ma me kranka ntimi nyi nim ne nachi anka kumewu secretary ntimi sorry se ofri kumewu na ko 47 constituencies anka others no ntimi mm 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to be the first woman I pe se ye secretaries for ne there a year regime, deputy secretaries and secretaries, no. Your association, your strong pa.
1: Okay.
2: Yen die, do do na no, a woman, no, ajeda tum se. Ni nim die ne, dear, why ye ama ye humu any one dance dear intino, ye de manua a beboa. Timo Gidia say, Yamaya do my Saturday, and copim the numerino, the Cosiada or the Nessia declare the winner, Acosia doco de Yanko Pass,
1: na ne draw dance more bedas,
2: then the draw dance your baby das was.
1: Yeah, like see, Yabrene, ya, ya, be, but, yen for we in chatwo. Ye de akunya na mao. Udiu juma. Ye de ye bebewe ye. But what would you love to be noted for, say, ye disa position ne mao?
0: That's a very good question. I want to leave a legacy as the first woman to be the deputy secretary for Ashanti region. And enyo oba kike. Oba oba ye. Oba ye development.
1: Right.
0: Or the database management. So oka ye se oba abe ye no. Waba abe ye. Oni nipa abetna ye. Oni nipa abetna nukredie mu. That's what I want for the region. Na ye lifte Ashanti region. Na e ya akono. Ni encourage party members. Ni encourage manu teacher.
1: Great.
0: Se yenso ye wo bibi ma e ye.
1: And he delegates are mutie. Lexi Abenabwahin. Or call for Deputy Ashanti Regional Secretary NPP. Or your number two.
2: Okay. I said, no, dear. I won't be my MAQ rules not clear to. They said, a whole no to.
1: And you'll be caught to a pan or person say a banic again.
2: Oh, but it'll be answer on Tonko. We have a tuba number three.
1: Number three.
2: Yeah, so, yes, Deputy Secretary, the open you and Nisha Sura, the other 20.
1: Well, Michael is on the other side. Or say, tell her he's not coming out anytime soon. That's with regards to Chairman to me. But Daniel, Amomote, our Facebook, Fachem is a meeting, Abia Mambo Dini, but Daniel Amomote, I say, she's been tested, tried, and proven beyond all doubt with the right qualities, skills and commitment. Lexi is ready to serve as Deputy Ashanti Regional Secretary and deliver real results for the region. Listening to her, she has demonstrated that she has realistic and practical solutions to making a party great again. Good morning to her. Daniel Ichiao Sansona, Joseph Opokuboteng, our Facebook PFM TV, also Obano Fateh Jumano.
2: Yeah.
1: As a former TESCON president, she facilitated 28 Get Fund scholarships for the TESCON members in my institution. Let's give Lexi the opportunity. She will serve well. Oh, the test gone on.
0: Oh, my penny be as one. Oh, I drew up so cry.
1: Wow,
0: any name be brave.
1: My bounce on test gone a week by Ayana washing.
0: Give me a can home in Tina, yeah, restructuring. Yeah, took Nipaswaba for fun.
1: Right,
0: a honey, I better show the home.
1: Actually, thank you very much.
0: Thank you so much,
1: we wish you well.
0: Thank you so much.
1: Yes, sir, delegate someone to Abama.
0: Number
1: three. Number three.
0: Chopan, yeah, Paul Macho say. Yami Adoma Saturday.
1: Right.
0: Munto, my papa, and mommy. Now, Mingo, many must answer that.
1: But that's it. Honorable Powers, thank you very much. All right. It's yes, sorry, so no. NGBI, Matters Horizon, Airberry, yeah. But also, a big thank you going out to Ken Rose Internet Solutions, Wope Internet Service, Papa Pa. I don't want to say Obeko Ken Rose Internet Solutions and Chain. Ken Rose Internet Solutions, or the SMD and then now. Also, host on it, and then KNUSD, KSTU, Christian Service University, Usted, Garden City University, Ghana Baptist University, or Sebra. 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The number is 0208-282-810. Well, let's simmer down a little bit. Here's London Beat. Thinking about you. Maybe.

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1: Asimo, Matters Arising, nedi, me born local. And it's any I knew MPP for. Any more, no, any one to crew, my media, me MPP, you be an imsa.
0: But from today,
1: me MPP.
0: Aye.
1: Any one, well, crew, high, any one, maybe be a. And I'm election. Policy, I know. Election be a political party be a tunimino. You're the tunu with him within us. Nay, you're paying for me in the Mokai. Nay, I'll call Kunano.
0: True.
1: And yeah, national one, in a cockochi, Mano, na Yabuma. Now, one critical thing I was at yes and say, Sifino, Yetia and Ketia Mu, you cannot win outside. In the history of our politics, no party went into election. I'm up front to you know I segregated, I fragmented. I'm having election in 2000 when on the square is Sway Drew declaration. It's a current declaration.
0: Yes, Sway Drew declaration.
1: So, because already a Mills in office, a Mills, I say, obeying the idea into the Mills. I am up for a year reserve. The likes of Gusitano no money that year reserve now. Gusitano continue party, reform party. So, okay, what happened? Initially, this is oh, we started to make an impact. Last minute, Ronson was going and telling people, I can't walk on a Yemio, Namamu Kotomano. Then this went to opposition. In 2004, more collection, and I'm a chairman, a sitting chairman, a year, or by some occasion, no. The way a man and nation, you know, remember, it's a second uncle party in him because nobody in Kuyi. I'm in a Yajani, I'm also once about 2 mils. I'm going to 2000s, okay, yeah. I'm going to Congress, Adokasi Debi. The way the party is done, you know. Mummy, you need that co-chairmanship in the MFRIO.
0: Yeah.
1: You chairman of the party back when I'm going to go to Francis, I'm going to go to T, National Democratic Freedom Party, okay, yeah. And it was in 2004, and this lost an election.
0: Yeah.
1: It was in 2008, I'm going to boom, and they let everything gone. And we have the by Obia, they were all together. Krofana Muye, okay, Indianan. Indianan, one of the Nipah or contestants in that primaries, twice 2008 election. Spugabra and stuff. Omina become to so look, yeah, we are Congress, we are now for NDC. And they won the election. And that time was only the CNZWA. MPP was also. Because that Congress, I'm here in 2007, 18, 19, contestant, and we here later, I said, Alan Chema, this is what you know, I'm off for a grief, a crime that day. What happened? They lost an election. Now, Santi Timuno, and Shasi, after my Congress, an internal election, and this Santi Timuno, I'm paying my own to see me, and away we come, and away we come, and away we come. MPP, who say? They've taken a decision here. It has never happened in our political history or Ghana memoir. In fact, me in the beginning there, my two abba 1996. So far for the public there, my home be 1996, let me say a poor legend to cry. Now, me can say, there hasn't been an election, a party, yes, a flag bearer. Never be constituency election executive. You be that. MPP the first time we. Me and I supported it because there were two reasons. Now it's clear to me. So one of the reasons about me losing last election, now we are short time to campaign. Your mama then candidate mama and almost 8 years campaigning because since 2020 I'm losing election. And this year, my adjunct said, if it is 2016, I lose election. And this year, I'm going to your mama be back. So all the time, they were promoting him. Do everything to market him.
0: Correct. And
1: you know, or mileage in ahead of Bamia. So MPP has said, okay, you see your flag banner in Tama, like 2027, 2026, and I say 2027, or by not less than 2 years to campaign. Two, send a lose election, then my uncle, you know. So because I'm sure I say from bottom to top, and Takwa Beko, I see a honor. By the time I build up on that part, you know, now my next MPP next. And today also me and say, I'm only at the top. Now and kill the pressure at the top there. And then confront more for my win Samasa. Then he can go on. So these 2 ideas was good. Yeah, you know, this was good. But whilst I was supporting this idea, no, I raised a very fundamental question, say, my uncle whipping system. Say I see myself by a flag by the way. Who I wouldn't see myself inside the piano, and I presume say, when I see inside the piano, you cannot hold position in the party. Mom Fama. I said it. Now you are quite a successful Congress, if by me as flag bearer. Even after the election, pocket of Mintime Hwasibu or Minuka say, can I Japan some the Edanche? but yeah, we assume say party is united because maybe a flag banner could be you see all the party leadership and all the party gurus in the tree.
0: Correct.
1: In the aim say party no akaneti abum ye kweni. Now move back. Maba constituency election ye hu sa assembly na appear say nema kweye the mulu su ye say atia the amount that can be handful of mentima say no e wala court that time so amede na musu oma odi say to so oma sat of fro na fie my alan say fie lusu but jetum things are quiet I come be 4 days na ma kweye e yere regional executives
0: why all this
1: now videos are coming out popping out from Oyinba. Oh, you know, on TV so, and radio so, and you want to be TV. As I go to a campaign, I'm far as you and I'm far and Kabum Repatino. And me party, the only by Ayano, and I did be aware to a scene, say, by me, I'm winning this election.
0: You think say great disservice and not
1: a disservice to Bamia.
0: Yeah.
1: He's doing something that will not give Bamia a victory in the next election. And if His Excellency, Bamia should turn around and find me home in Genia, I will tell him, say, he'll be disappointed after this Congress. I'm okay. Why am I saying so? This gentleman, Aya Munia or Hinaba, goes on TV and on to delegates and catch him say, Crophobia, tell me about me about campaign. I was sent to memoir, they don't among you many and support about me. Crophobia, but me air currency now among the town Kobe. I'm saying they either want to be neutral and as underground, they are working for other candidates. Now, never may we know we are. They are coming as some executives. My party need to abandon Momo because I'm going to abandon Momo. I'm going to abandon to me, Ejima. He even wants to talk about Coca. Say, if you want by me, went to Coca's constituency, you could have Coca and see up. And I said, Coca, I to train Nazi. Coca was saying, Coca see up as all play neutral. And if that matter, no, more be into abandon Coca because Coca every near. And I said, Coca, baby, you cannot leave it by me. He wanted to pay the picture, say, Coca winner that didn't look and you crow fire between a party in a chairman, they are embedded with other parties in that daddy. Look, so all did this send the choir? Meaning, you know, M-Bow party, and I say, well, by second vice chairman, Zia Fijo Cabros, I am fan. What is trying to say, and he say, and then MPP, you know, a Baumia Patriotic Party, and any Patriotic Party, Bum. And they say, only Baumia, you're not supposed to be part of the MPP. And what is trying to tell Crawford to say? Say we are election the primary, you know we are more beyond the top of my mind, baby. Only by me and Crawford the top of my mind. And now the last election MPP, Crawford be our mere reserve to be. Make us a protest voters be a withdraw man to about 2 million. MPP lost almost 80 seats. Say me more. A move drop by 2 million.
0: Yeah.
1: Any omune? Why? Because never be uncle here. Even I'm for attributed to one former boss, and then the current boss say won't to me. Say never be on to me here in the region. I'm for fold down and say, okay, I'm to my uncle affair. Now, opportunity about to mend the wounds. Mum come with him, you're also trying to draw the line again. Also chair part in him. Trying to segregate the people. Say, when we are my uncle for when we the moon can be beyond. If he's with Kokofu, it is his choice. Kokofu is a fine gentleman. Obey him, say Kokofu has a background or a very decent person, only negative thing against him. But you can't go around tarnishing the image of Koka. Koka, whether you like it or not, Koka is acceptable in the system. Obey him, say, we're one of the acceptable guys in the system. And to Baumia, His Excellency. So, now, one of these are means are dear question because there's a command in Jayaka say silent means consent. I know Sasami Kuina Watimu. I'm expecting him to come out and say, look, the Ahinebe Kano doesn't represent Baumia. I'm for all. And this is part of Your Excellency. Some must ask some question called the system, say, men to about my microphone, they are not with you, they are not with you, they cannot with you. Then it means that we are a good leader. Because good leader stands for it all. When a man penny for echo into contest in 1997, 1999, I was Yanni. People oppose him. One of his own end on one account, it's a judgment. Okay, yeah. This person was now can say, but you don't die, I could join Antonio. Most of the Bible, do I want a battle? But when he won, he gave him a ministerial appointment. In fact, he was a leader of parliament at a certain point in time. A leader of parliament, a member of cabinet.
0: Right.
1: Kufanka said, oh, they be, because we won't permit that, Obey him, said, now Kufadu. It was against, in fact, he contested Kufanamewa. But it was Kufa's attorney general. On one, Kufa lawyer. Let Obeya Kufo representative in the whole world, because foreign minister no one representative of Mampenino BPR. That is a sign of good leadership. With that, and I want to confess one of the successful leaders in this country. Ono aba mia ni boss aye na na adodon kwa kufadu. Can I support contestant me boa?
0: Yeah.
1: What is say? Alan Chimanto contestant no. Kill. But my Argentine ministry appointment for 7 good years. I want to stand that. Tesama na esa kwa contestant o ka say wa resign. Some Alan anti Akufado guys and him say Abia. He allowed them to operate. That is a sign of good leaders. But so won ba me o to one way di. Now I'm on for cast me show say when I was see Obia want support to be a man to am mana. It means I won't to make a party anymore. You are now a flag bearer. But soon as you know, you election now, we need you, man. You can't come back to the same people. And because, Papa, tell my Obaya and I tomorrow. Oh, like I say, you're in support. No, man, you're in the same thing. And if Bamina endorsed there, or any big idea, let's say Bamina, you can't say he can't mend the wounds. Only to make a part in Timum. All the research I'm wearing that in Amuya in Amuano. When you say this as example, who can this unity work? When this law 2016 election, you see that. For the first time, say sitting president lost an election in this country.
0: Yeah.
1: And this committee go and investigate why we lost election. We bear the report by accusation of accusation. It be matter of election. It be my then. And a mere strategy. And you need to work. They send the people on the ground, uniting people, sir. And Kujobunsu, Soka Kujobunsu. He led almost all the unity work across this country. I said, the excellent Jomama, I shall say thank you to. By the time Jomama moved to thank you to, then the grounds were solidified, they were all united. And here, Munia, Mobile 183 seats. No, I didn't say they were able to bring everybody on board, irrespective of the Awatia Minaso. And then, if I'm people moving in initial, say, I'm about to join a party. No, Aya Obera Samoa is one of the Council of Elders of NDC. Okay, the Deputy Secretary. And now, a member of parliament, friends, Gusitano, and on a 24-hour economy.
0: Yeah.
1: On what it is for, but and then you told on the head wall.
0: Yeah.
1: Bill Sidney was Deputy General Secretary of MPP, NDC Tamamu Breakaway with Abolas, and then were MP. All these people are brought on board. And then NDC, Kuta 183, they have absolute majority in parliament. What does it tell you? It tells say unity, and a victory. But the NPP, for election in Ashantaraji, Amo's hair party, no. And I'm telling them, when they continue like this, they may get what they want, but they may not get the ultimate, because the ultimate is to win government.
0: Yeah.
1: So, like I said, we say, and we are going to campaign, and tell me to a mama, no. And your divisive tactics, and at the end of the day, Emma party will realize. I'm telling you, so I'm going to be a D-Ma, now we are you know, Saturday now. Whoever loses, by the way, can't that person out of MVP. On support, no.
0: Yeah.
1: On support, no, Bill. And sooner, or no Lusua, he can't come back to a gender and campaign. Nobody will support him because I'll show clearly say, want to be united party together. I told you all that happened with Kufo and Akufo, the one way. They one way or the other brought people together. Yeah. Look, if anybody would like to need to know, I was a question say, it is this kind of utterance in their axis and we are in 2024 election. And I mean, this MPP, and Washington. I'm a hijacking party, no? That time they were not officers, but I'm going to check the wound to me. There's a time I want to meet the Pragaso and I'm Chromobian for Enfino. When people are not responding. But before that, the Wutimin 2001 Kitekura and my two forms are one Tiaso. But because of some Grovoibia, divisive statics, and Mika Kassam because they want to get closer to him and they're enjoying the Strait of Hormuz. Omuya never be brave just to enjoy
0: themselves.
1: Strait of Hormuz. Say, Strait of Hormuz. But I'm telling them, if they continue like this,
0: yeah,
1: they may think Omu Yekoka. But I know Sekoka will win. And it is about to everybody say, when Koko win, I don't know how unless I go back say, Yemabe and Mamba. But I don't know what will bring them on board. Because Koka said will be our open paper and Kayen. He lost an election and he was with the party. But we can say, there's no way between Kasa Koka and Sapoto Ebamia. So evidence, Uncle, look. Campaign, you'll be on the approach out here campaign. If you are underground, or any day, or by a public, but the bottom line say, Nepakura Kuma or the Yadian. So, I mean, they may catch you, anybody say. So, a person who MPP United, a person who's MPP Ekunima, stands somewhere, yes, my canoe, etching delegates. In fact, to me, he's worsening the campaign of Fukufu. Honorable Gogovu, so when you're there, it's not going to help you. Because who shall move for Bufu? I'm for fees apart in your sofa and they create table some away by between him. This is what people are thinking. So I'm here fees and say they're capable in your tiabum, your create table, move on. There's some of you can't do free. And it's that I know you're fancy. It's not the same mindset you call election. If you allow people to go and say this at your campaign ground, it means you are Chabu Gogovu who enjoy that sincerity ceremony because you don't need to say this.
0: Well, I'm hoping, sir, on also Obeba Bonten. Nah,
1: on distance himself from
0: yes,
1: there, oh yeah.
0: Yes.
1: Because
0: yes.
1: I said most of the things are okay, can ni campiasi.
0: Why campiasi?
1: Kokofu campiasi.
0: I saw
1: the video, I said, yeah, on general, campaign Kokofu.
0: Really?
1: And you should be careful. Bakuya, in the studio, no kind. That was no campaign Kokofu.
0: I've only seen here,
1: or there's one or general, wash your white top, be done or kapa. Some of the mini paro. But they make a chance away, I'm one. I feel like why join MPP officially, our baby second second vice chairman. So a person go far, man for emotions around the party. Politics for emotions, yo. Tell me, I didn't get theater on answer, but now we're minister of bear, you need a kaboom. Okay, Dr. Ibn Chambers.
0: Yeah.
1: You can't say any success in life, you know, or politics, you know. One of the things, the principle, as I say in politics, or principles is the masses' decision. So when I'm not so anybody that's saying say yeah, politically you have to do it. Let's say China in your time, I didn't know can say anything here, but at that moment, you know, okay, say infant say, I'm both so in the paponini. And then the party saying, let's go for coca, I get ya boom, you're quite him, let's survive. Party no, I say MPP is in darkness as it stands now. Party ananga cane, you two aba, Ute Bantuma, let's say a wife will bear five voters in constituencies. Ute Tafu, and a Tafu Sam at that time. Ote your friend say, Subine and Adia. And then that party, you know. I'm not telling you, this is about 3%. And this have 7 seats. Independent have 1. I'm an 8. Party, I'm in the regional office. See, people in this case. In fact, you're 2 here, but your office. I'm in the regional office. But I'm in the campaign office. I'm in the regional office. Party, I'm in the wild boss. I'm leading for 12 good years. Out of 12 good years, 8 years, no more Abem. In this or more position, I'm in the office. And I'm in the interview. Not a quiet year or being performed as a AC officer. Copying me by my drew. We don't know position. And a musical drew let a flow a ball sooner. I know more conference one in our day than a woman. But MPP, we don't have votes. And about over 40 MPs are more office, wouldn't be. So, my man, I would say, on one case, I don't know. On here, I give you extraordinary. No, I'm catching me by offer.
0: Yeah. The expectation should be said by now and card the camp of Dr. Baumia Ababontein to dissociate themselves.
1: They have to.
0: And also at least to even call him to order as a leader of the party.
1: And this idea
0: as it stands now.
1: Idea,
0: and also the current executives and so I think by now and card a cracking weapon headed that.
1: And even Kokofu has to talk. And then maybe we are with Adia Obakwaga. So in the election against Wuntumina, Baumia was supporting Eya Kuka. If Tuluba may support Kuka against Wintume, I ban send away ne also would a friend say Bamesin Kuka. One and yes, your Bamia support or against you boson. And then also would do by missing the other Bamia support. Who went over because as a machino? Anyway, this one here, one can ye. Udia Oyano, on fa and swimje, ne and kabum and for my MPP. After the election, Mamunjin said they always, some people must always maintain power. Power is transient. There's a timer. We are there before them.
0: Yep. Yep. 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I'm Sebra, na yenche we ni free, yes. Your mission be a friend, clear vision for all. And he say, you know, you say, a bunny eni, eni, ayarisa, ni se ni ayeshe, eni, akusina, ye tu yon hun esiho, Lumina Eye Care Services, atu mu esiho se, 19th to 22nd of August, ye, free eye screening. 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Ama ubia. And 8 a.m. to 4:30 p.m. Dibia. Yo patase. 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Eho ena ubehun Lumina Eye Care Services. And uba. Na chese wababe shewe nino. Na ye kase. Etodempua. 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Esie nisono. They are avoidable. By batinia. 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Yeah, more free eye care service. And see from 8 a.m. to 4:30 p.m. Maybe I will baby or mommy be an answer or dofu be and a chess or peso then a kwa na where mumpu na peso kwa ye be yapuno from 19 to 22nd of August. Free eye care service from 8 a.m. to 4:30 p.m. Debia. Yeah, opatasi. Yeah, in Paparazzi Hotel, a Hua Natchez Lumina Eye Services. A war Frey and CC Alpen Chichi Mua, a 0559 174 749, 0559 174 749, and a 0241 893 0003 0241 893 0003. Well, NLE 590 mobile, Edia Gudia by your friend, NLE Noon Rush. See, no, NLE no, Udia Gudia Nina Edawn, Sem, Ofa Foon, with the 18 years, Conquadia, Nihan is over Star 959 hash. Na, also no, Udia Gudia Noon Rush from Monday to Saturday, and as our Gudia, a cost of 1 p.m. DBA, Naya draw, and with the 18 years old Conquadia, we also have a smartphone, obo star 959 hash. Now we were a good year in the movie. 590 mobile, a that one, some jolly phones, and so a mouth phone, papa. So, a phone now, a bit me a several ye na boy Juma, a mouth here, and one a yet jolly phones. Or a doom pramp at the second street, or bank for clinical, and one now be jolly phones. For Iguis is here, chief, na uncountum, or mouth the latest phone, phone, just a boy Juma, a mouth, 0246 823 630 0246 823 630. Now, also, Afric Logistics, and also, I'm a Ghana and a China JDN. I a simple cra simple. What a ha? 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Well, Game Park Ebisa use unya yanka 2026 brand new Toyota Hilux pickup na Kaodia nanka Michael Isel Mills ebo approve isi na oda 2026 model di mupa kebebwa. 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
0: Na unnam ho na chese mu ye 2020 mu beba. 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

Abdul Shows takes over from now until 4. Nafe, website in Swab Abbey to us, meeting at the Alexis, the Godson. Good afternoon. 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Not ostracizing my very own Colgate. 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I don't know if you really are aware that there are certain brands that really support our daily lives. 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Our gums very strong. We are just giving away some special gift as we celebrate Colgate Nature Fest 2026. 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

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It is time. Time now soon. We need to go. But remember, Lumina Eye Care Services is really coming on your way from the 19th to 22nd of August.

to get a greater eyesight, clear vision for each and every one out there in this year 2026, and it's starting from the 19th of August to 22nd. Just make a date with us and enjoy a free healthcare. Oh my goodness. just give me some time. It is time for me to make way for my brother Abishua to also take over. Thank you very much for being part of this great show. We actually drawing the curtains on today's edition with my man DJ Azokobos, DJ Website, Yunus Muhammad. Thank you very much, Pastor Nick, Big Sammy, came through. But again, we're very sorry this afternoon for not being able to come your way as we used to do every morning, getting you great interaction from our guests this morning. Yeah, guests, you know, I'm just thankful we did not even introduce him before. Say, yeah, train it, Breno. Because of my own, say, I'm a kakrabi. It is good. Say, young canny pakro. If you are not afraid for the bishop, so. Sorry. Say, the biyan, young comedy, you know, you do be basso near the bon commoner and ne. A filly, so again, Lumina Eye Care Services, Cog Energy Fest 2026, Game Park, and also my very own Kenny Rose. Thank you again for the support. Also, we to do a great on the end, but I'll be here. Time, listen, say, yeah, not pressure, not bad. Meeting the Alexis, the Godson. Thank you again. Never say, Shane, I'm here, Mother China. We did just. I was saying, I caught to a human, so baby, I can be as well. Be just take over. Your man is done. And I'm out.

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7: And not say what's our Empire Bo, a commanding. 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
6: So was Shebre, Wabrabo, a warrior, a Juma, a Dache, a Trimupo, and Susi, a Papa, a Bemua. This our Empire Bo, a more day, Eshedanasi. What you said, the effectual fervent prayer of a righteous man availed much. Has thy commanded the morning, saying thy day, and called this spring to know his place?
7: A Jim Pibo, quite a bit, yes, so was Shebre, now man, the end.
6: And you may be at the Missumua, a young Pibon a bit Mamana Danehang, and you may be a woo or a Brabomua, a young Pibon a bit Mamana Yanqua, and Guasia at Dawsua, when Yanko Pobenam Paye, I will bring so Amen Pedia Abba.
7: And want to begin your day with prayers from Pibosa Wadanasi. No war again, Winyam.
6: What you say, Tetrama, a so and Nanqua, and woo and so. If they say a Kenya won Pibo, Nanyama, a ye or Brabon. The book of Job 22:28. Thy shall also decree a thing, and it shall be established on today, and the light shall shine upon thy ways in the mighty name of Jesus Christ of Nazareth.
7: The Biarada, and the young Papa Evangelist, I will see, and Mompire and Opera 5 a.m. and it costs 7 a.m. I will.

0: 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I will all social media platform. Facebook, Evangelist I will see. YouTube, Evangelist I will see. Twitter, Evangelist I will see. And a TikTok, Evangelist I will see. Begin your day with prayers.
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